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1: Worship God for just a moment. We talked about one sound. Everybody say one sound. There is a kingdom sound. There is a kingdom sound. Everybody say that. There is a kingdom sound. Say it again. There is a kingdom sound. And I want you to understand this, that there is always a sound that precedes a move of God. Everybody say that. There's always a sound that precedes the move of God. Whenever you will find deliverance, wherever you will find healing, wherever you find a move of God, it is always associated with a sound. I want us to take just maybe 30 seconds. We're gonna sing this song. We're gonna raise it as an offering to the Lord. But I want us to think about maybe just 30 seconds, if you will. Brother, I just want you to minister on that guitar.

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I just want you to minister. Lord, the Bible calls it a Zamar praise. That praise upon the string instruments is that Zamar praise. Glory to God. The Bible says that Saul called for David to offer a Zamar praise. When he was troubled with the spirit, there are some of you who are troubled.

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I don't know if you're aware of it, but the mark of the beast 666 is flowing through this country right now. Actually, taking a toll through our country. And this song says, we gotta be holy.

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0: 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Just test somebody, look in the face, and tell them,
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And God has raised up a chain breaker in this house. And I don't know about you, but I had some chains wrapped up in my life. And this mighty chain breaker has broke some chains in my life. Receive now the chain breaker of this house. Pastor John K. Jenkins, Sr.

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0: The power of the presence of the Lord is here. Right now. And at that name, matter of fact, there's no other name given among men whereby we must be saved other than the name of Jesus. Somebody today, it is not an accident that you're here. God brought you here today because this is your day for the chains to come off. And they can come off right now, right this instant. You don't have to walk out of this building the same way you came in. The power of God is available. That's an anointed song right there. That's anointed. Whew. If you're not right with God, come right now. Just come on. Just make your way out. Get on out and come on. Don't be ashamed. Just step on out. Don't be embarrassed. Don't be afraid. Hallelujah. That's right. Come.
1: Classmates won't compete.
0: One brave soul. Here's another one. Come on, right now. This is the day. This is the time. Right now.
1: Classmates won't compete.

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Let's give him a praise. Break every chain. Break every... Come on back, Tasha. Keep on singing it right now. There's some more that just got to keep on coming. Praise the Lord.

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1: People are getting free from all kinds of stuff today. Stuff is just falling. The chains are just falling off the people right now. Glory to God. And I get excited about that. I get excited when I see people's lives get turned around.
2: Hey!
1: Thank you, Jesus.
2: Hey!
1: Never the same. Your life will never be the same. I'm going to pray for you all. The person behind you is a counselor. They're going to take you back and pray with you. Look at me. Everybody look up for just a second. Look at me. There's two things that are very important in your life. A heart of repentance. Realizing I've been walking down the road I'm on is the wrong road. I got to get off that road, and I have to turn around. You can't live in freedom if you keep doing what you've always done. Repentance is the key to changing lives. The number two ingredient is faith. You got to believe Jesus got the power to do it.

0: sin, took the punishment that you should have gotten, was buried, and did what no one else has done. He conquered death. We believe that to the core of our being, that he got up out of the grave. I had heard that the grave was empty. I had heard it. But I went over to Israel to look for myself. And when I looked in there, he wasn't there. Woo, you got to believe that. And that's what the person behind you is going to talk to you about. But you got those two ingredients. God promises to save you and cleanse you and deliver you. Amen? 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Save the unsaved. Restore. Reclaim.
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0: And that you manifest yourself to them this day in Jesus' name. Amen. Y'all go out that way. Go out there. Stay right there, Tasha. Stay right there. Stay right there. You can't leave. The first time we sang that song, we couldn't go no further in this service. And I think it was a 12 o'clock service or 10 o'clock or something. I don't know what. It was 12?
2: 12.
0: Yeah, we inaugurated our church on that song at the 12 o'clock service. Because we know the 12 o'clock crowd likes to do whatever they do to the max.

There is an anointing in here for even saints to get chains falling off of. And some of y'all today got some chains that you need to fall. Y'all need to just come on up to the altar. We're going to pray for some chains to fall off your life. I don't know what it is. Yeah, just come on.

0: people in bondage. It's over. We decree it, we declare it, we speak it, we pronounce it, we announce it. Those days of the enemy holding you in bondage are over. Hey, it's over. You're free. We plead the blood of Jesus Christ over you. Receive the freedom, the power of Jesus over you. In the name of Jesus, you will no longer listen to the voice of the enemy. You will no longer succumb to his suggestions. You will no longer entertain the images that he places in your mind. You will no longer listen to the lies that he's got you believing. We renounce it today in Jesus' name. You are free. You are delivered. You are healed. The chains are falling. The chains are broken.
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0: We decree over this place, you're free. In Jesus' mighty name. By the blood of the Lamb. By the power of the blood of the Lamb of God. The same power that raised Jesus from the dead is the same power that gives you life. Life to live. Life to be victorious. Power to be holy. Power to make the right choices. You're free. My wife's going to pray.
2: Hallelujah. Hallelujah. Let's come on. Open your

would just believe if you would just open your mouth and believe in your heart that the chains have fallen. You're free. You're free. And so I'm going to pray that God would bestow his grace so that you will be able to see and understand that the chains have fallen. Jesus is alive. Jesus is well.

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0: So that we can believe what you've already done. God, we humble ourselves under your mighty hand, oh God, but we need your grace. God, pour out your grace that we might know that the chains have fallen, that we have been liberated, God. We need your grace so that we can walk in areas where we have been bound, God. We need your grace so that when we walk, the devil knows that we know that the chains are broken. God, give us grace. No longer bound, God. Help us to see that the chains are gone. That the cell door is open. And that we can walk freely in confidence of what you called us to be. So we receive that grace, God. And we thank you that you are almighty and that you are all powerful. We thank you for grace to see. God, help our unbelief, that we can be bold warriors for you. Hallelujah. Hallelujah. Now I want you to close your eyes. Close your eyes. And whatever had you bound, I want you to see that day.
2: Yes, God.
0: And whatever it was, I want you to imagine that that's the prison that you have been in. And now I want you to take the door to the cell that you've been locked in for years. Some of you for years. Some of you just for weeks. Some of you for days. But I want you to take that cell door and I want you to take your foot. And it may be crowded, but I just want you to take it in. Kick that door. The door was already open. Now see yourself walking out of that cell. And look back. And look at those chains on the cell floor. And I want you to see yourself walking out of that cell with your head up. And point your eyes to the heaven. And say, Hallelujah! Hallelujah!

Hallelujah. Hallelujah. Now go back to your seats. You free man of God, you liberated woman of God, you go back and serve the Lord our God with power and with might and with no shame, because the chains are broken. Hallelujah.

First, let's look at what consciousness is. Consciousness is a state of being aware. A state of being aware and responsive to your environment. A state of being aware and being responsive to your environment. And when we talk about being responsive, meaning the quick reaction, positive reaction to your environment, how you react, how quickly you react to the things that happen to you, to the things that you hear, to your world, to your environment. And so your consciousness determines how quickly and how positively you react to the things that happen to you. Understand that in life, it's not really about the things that happen to us. You know, a man doesn't really, or your success or failure in life, or a man's success or failure in life, are not as much as dependent on the things that happen to him as they are of his reactions to them. For instance, the rain falls on everyone, the sun falls on everyone, but not everybody knows how to respond or take advantage of the weather, the sun, the rain, the things that happen to them. And sometimes you discover that a particular thing may happen to two different people, but in their reactions, in the way they respond, one may take a good advantage of it. You see the silver, you know, lining in this cloud of adversity and take advantage of it. Another one may just see it as gloom and doom and be destroyed. But when you get born again, we're brought into a place where we're supposed to know and see differently. So we're looking at the consciousness of the believer, how he sees things, how he reacts. And secondly, is a person's perception of things. So when we're talking about consciousness, we're talking of one's perception of things. It is a person's subjective, eternal experience of the world around him, what it feels like to think, to feel, or to sense the world, which eventually determines his responses, his reactions, and how he takes advantage of the things that happen to him. We're looking at the consciousness of the believer, how you are supposed to see and react to the things around you. When a man gets born again, he is supposed to

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1: Chapter 5. And I'm reading from the Amplified. I'm reading from verse 16. It says, from now on, from the Amplified Bible, from now on, will regard no one from a human point of view. There is a human point of view. And that is according to worldly standards and values. Though we have known Christ from a human point of view, now we no longer know him in this way. So let us understand that there is a human way of seeing things. There's a human way of seeing things. And there is a spiritual way, a God's way of seeing things. So now that you're born again, we no longer see things from the human perspective. We're no longer judging the things that we see, the things that happen around us, the things that happen to us from the human angle. We see them differently. And that's why it says in verse 17, therefore, if anyone is in Christ, that is grafted, joined to him by faith. So he is a new creature, reborn, renewed by the Holy Spirit. If any man be in Christ, he is a new creature. All things, or the previous moral and spiritual condition, Satan let us know all things, everything that was before now has passed away. The life before now has already been taken care of. That life is dead, is passed away. So behold, what I want you to see here is that word, behold. So when you are now born again, behold here means see. See. See, behold. All things have become new. See everything as new. It's a new way of seeing, a new way of perceiving, a new perspective in life, a new angle from where you are seeing things. The Bible says that God has lifted us and put us in high places to sit with the Lord Jesus Christ. So we see the world, we see things around us from that position that we are. We see things differently. Everything has become new. Our way of seeing is different from the way we used to see things. Now, things mean differently to us. We are able to perceive beyond the human senses because we now have the Spirit of God. We have now been given a new life. So see differently. And so we're looking at the consciousness of the believer, because it is a consciousness. What you're conscious about all the time will determine, like I said earlier on, will determine how you react, your response to the things that happen, to the things you hear, to the things you observe, to the things that happen to you, the things that happen to all the people. So you are able to interpret such things, judge such things, respond and react to such things from God's own perspective. To see that all things have become new. You have become new. When he talks about this newness, it's not like starting all over again. No, he said you are a new creature. So everything about you is completely different from how it has been. So your reactions to the situations around you should also be very different from how you used to react. But this will only happen if you have this consciousness that we're going to be talking about. And the first one that I have here,

0: is the consciousness of your salvation. The consciousness of your salvation. You being constantly aware of the genuine value of the great gift of salvation that God has given to you. Everyone that is born again has to be very conscious of the life, the salvation that God has given to him. The scripture says, Jesus Christ has already said, what will it profit a man if he gains the whole world and loses his own soul? The most important thing in your life is your salvation. So when God brings you into his kingdom, you have to be conscious that you are now in this place. You have been saved. You have been delivered from darkness and brought into his marvelous light. Like I said, you are a new species of being. You are a God kind of man. You're God-like. God has brought you into a place where Satan has no power over you. You're conscious of what you have received. You know how to protect it. You value it. You live in it. Every day of your life, no matter what happens, you're conscious of the fact that you are now a child of God. You're conscious of that fact that you are now a child of God. You've been saved. It's not just about the things I used to do, I do them no more. Yes, that could be a very little truth about the matter, but the truth, the whole truth, is that you are now a God man. It is who you are and what you can do, what you have. You see, a dog will always be a dog. No matter how you cleanse it, no matter how you wash it, no matter how you train it, it doesn't matter whatever you train that dog to be, he will always be a dog. You know, sometimes you see some dogs that are trained to ride on skate.
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0: Still dogs. They're trained to jump, but they're still dogs. They're trained to do several other things, but they're still dogs. They have that nature. But when you become a Christian, you are not just a human person. You become a God man. See, Christianity is about the life of God tabernacled in a human person. And so when you are now conscious of this new life that you have, new nature that you have, you are setting yourself up for an eternal work of victory. And that's where God actually wants you to live in. Let us look at 1 Corinthians. 1 Corinthians chapter 10. Look at verse 12. 1 Corinthians chapter 10, verse 12. Can you read from verse 10? He said, and do not murmur in unwarranted discontent, as some of them did, talking about the people of the Old Testament. They were subjected to a temporary discomfort because of the journey that God was taking them to. God had promised them a land where they would endure all things. But on their way to the promised land, because it was not as comfortable as the place that they were living, they were murmuring, they were arguing. And here it says, don't be like them, as some of them did. And they were destroyed by the destroyer. Verse 11 says, now these things happened to them as an example and warning to us. They were written for our instructions. So these words are kept down, not just as stories, but for us to hear and also know how to keep what God has given to us, to admonish and equip us, upon whom the ends of the ages have come. In verse 12 says, therefore, let the one who thinks he stands, say, take care that he does not fall. anyone who has been called, you have received the salvation. He said, be careful not to fall. Take heed that you do not fall. Make sure you do not fall. Be conscious of the life that God has given to you and live in that place. Because there are lots of things that will happen or that do happen to Christians. But sometimes some Christians question their salvation. Why are these things happening to me? I thought they said if one becomes a Christian, such things will not happen. It is not about the things that happen to you, like I told you earlier on. It's not about the things that happen to you. The Bible says, anyone that faints in the day of adversity, his strength is small. It's not a matter of the adversity. It's not a matter of the things that happen to you. It's not about the challenges that you face. It's about who you are. So when you fail, it is because you don't know who you are, and so you're not able to activate that life, that superior life that is in the inside of you, in your consciousness. I told you that consciousness helps you in your responses to situations that are around you and to the things that happen to you. It helps you to react positively because it's the reaction that brings the results, the quick reaction. You know who you are and you respond accordingly. Praise God. So let me read this one in another translation, 1 Corinthians chapter 10, verse 12. He said, if you think you are standing strong, he said, be careful that you do not fall. So how do you become careful? How do you become careful? Is by being conscious. You see, when you value what God has given to you, you are conscious of the value of God given to you. You protect it well. You do everything to protect it. Praise God. Let's look at Colossians. Colossians chapter 2, we read verses 6 and 7. Colossians 2, we read verses 6 and 7. Let us read it from verse 4. It says, I'm telling you these things so that false teachers will not deceive you. So don't be deceived. Don't subject yourself to deception. They may teach ideas that seem good, but do not listen to them. My body is not there with you. Paul is saying, I'm not there physically with you, but I think about you a lot. I hear that you are living and walking well together. I also hear that you continue to trust Christ strongly. That makes me very happy. In verse 6 says, you have accepted Christ Jesus as your Lord. So remember that you belong to Him. Be conscious of your salvation. Remember that you belong to Him. Remind yourself that you belong to Christ. So you have received Christ. It's your responsibility to always have this at the fore of your mind that you have received. You belong to Him as you live your life. So it says, get your strength from Christ Himself. Get your strength from Christ Himself so that you become stronger and stronger. Continue to believe that the true message that you've been taught. And thank God very much for everything. So get your strength from Christ. The information that you live by, get it from Christ. Praise God. See, because people who will deceive, see, but how would somebody know that he is being deceived if he doesn't know the truth? So that brings us to your knowledge of the Word of God. Because not until you know the Word of God, you will not really know that you're being deceived. But Scripture makes us understand that there will be those who will want to deceive us. And they come at all times, they teach all kinds of teachings. But you either want to study the Word of God yourself, get to understand what the Word of God says. Remember that you're not going to, no one is going to have an excuse of blaming another person for his fall. The Bible says, hold fast that which you have received, and let no man take it away from you. hold fast that which you have received. It's your responsibility. Being conscious of your salvation. Praise God. Let us look at Hebrews chapter 2. And we'll read verse 1. Hebrews chapter 2, verse 1. It says, so we must be very careful. We must continue to remember the message, the word that we have heard. You must remember, bring it to the fore of your mind, the message, this message of salvation that you have heard. It said, then we will not go in the wrong direction and turn away from God. So your consciousness of the salvation, the value that you give to your salvation, how protective you are of the salvation, will determine whether somebody steals it away from you or whether you lose it. See, but make sure you don't lose it. We're talking about the consciousness of your salvation. You see, when you're conscious of your salvation, it will determine the places that you go. It will determine the things that you see. The Bible says, guard your heart with all diligence, for out of it are the issues of life. It will determine the kind of association that you keep. So your salvation. Let's look at Philippians chapter 2, verse 12. Philippians chapter 2, verse 12. Let's take from 11. He said, everyone will say that Jesus Christ is Lord. And it's talking about the... Okay, let's take that from verse 10. Let me take this one from the King James Version.

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0: themselves. Look not every man on his own things, but on things, but every man also on the things of others. Let this mind be in you, which was also in Christ Jesus, who, being in the form of God, thought it not robbery to be equal with God, but made himself of no reputation, and took upon him the form of a servant, and was made in the likeness of men. And being found in fashion as a man, he humbled himself, and became obedient unto death, even the death of the cross. Wherefore, God also had highly exalted him, and given him a name which is above every name, that at the name of Jesus every knee should bow, of things in heaven, of things in earth, and things under the earth, and that every tongue should confess that Jesus Christ is Lord, to the glory of God the Father. In verse 12. Wherefore, my beloved, as you have always obeyed, not as in my presence only, but now much more in my absence, work out your own salvation with fear and trembling. Work out your own salvation with fear and trembling. Work out your own salvation with fear and trembling. When he says work out your own salvation, it's not saying you work to be saved. It said no, protect your salvation with godly reverence. Hold on to your salvation with godly reverence. See, when we talk about your consciousness, it's a subjective thing. It's not, you don't no longer look the way every other person sees it, the way God wants you to see it. Work out your own salvation. Hold on to your salvation. There may be those that will laugh at you. It doesn't really matter. You're not seeing the way they are seeing. You're seeing differently. You see yourself differently. You see your call differently. You see your purpose of being differently. You see from God's own angle. You see from his eyes. God shows you who you are from his word and by his spirit, and you're holding on to, you're living your life based on what the word of God teaches you. It's no longer what people say about you. It's no longer what is generally, it's a general awareness of how people or how community or whoever, you know, is about your relationship with God, about your life that he has ordained for you to live. Praise God. This consciousness of your salvation. And the second one is the consciousness, your consciousness of the material things that God has given to you to build your life, or the consciousness of the materials that God has given to you to build your life, the consciousness of those things. What are the things that God gave to you to build this new life that he has given to you in Christ? Remember that you are a new person. You have the life of God in you. So, you must know the things that God has freely given to you to be able to build your life. You see, when a child is born, the Bible says, okay, like scripture says, we desire the systemic of the world. You see, when a child is born, that child depends on the milk of the mother, you know, to grow from that baby state to an infant state.
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desire the sincere milk of the word that you grab at. The word of God has been given to us to grow. So desire it. Go for it. Be conscious of what God says about you. I said before you can be conscious of what God says about you, you have to learn what God says about you. You have to study what God has said about you. You have to understand what God says about you. So you desire to know the word of God. John chapter 8, verse 31. John chapter 8, verse 31.

Then Jesus said to the Jews, or Jesus said to them, those who believed in him, he said, if you continue in my word, then you are my disciples indeed. If you continue in my word. And that's exactly what I'm sharing with you this morning. Your consciousness of what God has given to you to be yourself, his word. Number one, his word. And number two, his spirit. And we're going to be talking more about this by next Sunday. But remember this, the consciousness, your consciousness of who you are in Christ, being conscious of all that God has given to you to help you to react, to respond to the issues of life and always win, because God wants you to win all the time. If you're not yet born again, I call you to salvation. Say these words after me, because scripture says when you believe in your heart, you declare with your mouth, you receive salvation. Say these words after me and mean them as your own word. Say, oh Lord God, I believe with all my heart in Jesus Christ, your Son. I believe he died for me and you raised him from the dead. I believe he is alive today. I confess with my mouth that Jesus Christ is the Lord of my life from this day. Through him and in his name, I have eternal life. I am born again. Thank you, Lord, for saving my soul. I am now your child. Praise God. We have a book to give to you now that you're born again. It will help you, you know, to understand the materials that God has given to you to help you keep your salvation. Call us and we'll let you know how to have a copy of this book. God bless you richly. 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

You are just a baptist. And this anointing fills this room. You can just baptize the haze in this anointing. Power and the presence of God is evident. His glory is filled this place. The God of Shock. So we give up God. So we give up. So we lift him.

the quote perfect one. Yeah, you heard the perfect station. Brand new one from Old and Well. The perfect one. Was released on June 12th, 2026. This is Klaus. Country on Class. Playing through the radio. My name is George. Sing words songs we both already know. I'm with you now from 9.

0: make your day better. So tell a friend to tell a friend. That George is on. With Country on Glass.
1: I thank the heavens every time I look into you.
0: So don't touch the dial. How's your morning going? Very good weather. Yeah. Station 91.3. 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Send a message to a friend.
1: Years from now, when we're older,
0: the perfect one. Morgan Wallen.
1: I'll still see the same bright eyes the first call.
0: That's the station. Let's take this one from Chris and Dolly Parton.

years. 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I smile and thank them.

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I'm coming home. 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Oh, see, yes, to you. By Nice and Block.

0: Let me be your reason. This is Klaus.
1: And I would say yes to you.
0: I would say yes to you.
1: You say yes.
0: But my splaku.
1: Let me be your silence.
0: Was released.
1: Speed out.
0: On 22nd April, 2020.

0: Future of Madina. Say yes. He's requesting this song for Mr. Desmond Lamte.
1: Put my head on the things in
0: Natsua.
1: Now I'm right.
0: And all the country heroes.

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Let me be a star. I have 7 minutes to leave here. Lord, you can't be outstate. So you can't lose a senior education. Even after. This is class. Let me be a shelter. Let me be a healer. 0500-202. 0500-202.

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mercy, God will lift you. Father, I speak over someone here that you visit them with your mercy. May mercy visit you. May mercy visit you. May God send help to you. May God send help to you. The mercy of God is the help of God. Heaven has a 911 line. You know 911 when you call for emergency? You know that number? It's called mercy. It's called mercy. Guy Bartimaeus called it. He said, Jesus, thou son of David, have mercy on me. Receive mercy. Receive mercy. Receive mercy. Receive mercy.

So let me ask you, have you believed in a lie that you, he was able, he is not able to help you? Have you believed in a lie that which you are going through cannot be taken or cannot be shifted by the Lord? We've come to that segment, which I call Deliverance segment. And you should go

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Yes, you're saying hello, Pastor Van. Good evening. I and my entire family, or my entire household, has glued to our radio set. For such wonderful outpouring whispering in the studio. May the good Lord share his glorious blessings unto the whispering in the studio once again. For these uplifting spirits.

0: The man of God is in the building and we will go straight down. Mystery, man of God, you're welcome.
1: Thank you, sir.
0: I believe that church was great.
1: Yes, by the power. God, the church was good today.
0: We thank God.
1: It looked like grace is helping us now.
0: That's right.
1: Yeah, so we thank God. It was sure. We had some impartation service today.
0: We thank God.
1: We thank God for His mercy.
0: Just that we were not able to be here Saturday and then in the morning. Because I've been under the weather for some time. Right from Friday. I had to run from here to go and hide myself somewhere. And then,
1: you were down.
0: Seriously. But the Lord is good. We are back.
1: I believe you are better now.
0: By grace.
1: Grace.
0: We are getting better.
1: You'll be strong. The Lord bless you.
0: Amen.
1: So the first person God will hear today is you yourself. So, listeners, God bless you. We are directing the first healing to Pastor Emmanuel. He must receive it first here, so that everyone listening to us, as we dispense it, you receive yours there.
0: Yes.
1: Hallelujah.
0: Amen.
1: So listen, everybody, God bless you so much. Thank you for your time. Thank you for listening to Easy Sunday. I know it's been a blessing. I was coming with my family from church. We were just enjoying the blessings of the Easy Sunday. Powerful, powerful song. You feel the presence of God over in the car.
0: Yes.
1: And I really thank God for His mercy over your life.
0: Amen.
1: May the Lord continue to bless you.
0: Amen.
1: In Jesus' name.
0: Amen.
1: Listeners, we want to continue from where we stopped last week. Last week we began with something very crucial. And I thank God the feedback has been good.
0: That's right.
1: Yes, it's been a blessing. So it's all about contending for your prophetic destiny.
0: That's right.
1: My emphasis is on the prophetic destiny.
0: Sure.
1: That is that which God has prepared for you, that you have to enter.
0: That's right.
1: That which is waiting for your manifestation.
0: It's very necessary.
1: Yes, please.
0: Very, very necessary to contend.
1: We need to contend.
0: Imagine Jesus Christ being born. This child has nothing to do with this. He's just being born. And the king said, no, I must look for this.
1: The prophetic destiny.
0: And because of him,
1: the prophetic destiny.
0: Because of him, I see the whole community.
1: Bible said the whole of Jerusalem was troubled when they heard that a king was born. The whole of Jerusalem was troubled.
0: That's right.
1: That a prophetic destiny has manifested.
0: That's right.
1: So anyone listening to us, we just want you to know that we are just telling you what you must do. You can't just sit because God has spoken. You can't just say because a prophet prophesied or a seer have seen it, it will just come to pass. No. Anything that becomes a threat to the kingdom of darkness, any destiny, any life that becomes a threat to the kingdom of darkness will be contended, and the devil will fight it. You don't need to even start a fight, they will fight it. Right from baby stage, if baby Jesus could receive serious attack, a baby, then what are we talking about? We are here to let you know that you don't need to quit this battle.
0: That's right.
1: No, this contention you can't quit. Sister, this battle you are saying you are tired and you are giving up. Sister, hear me. You cannot quit.
0: That's right.
1: Face it. Let's go get it. Because it's still waiting for you. Yes. They have not spotted. They're still waiting for you. Listen to me. They always say delay is not denial. I want to give you another word today. Opposition is not cancellation.
0: That's right.
1: No, that's right. Opposition is not cancellation.
0: That's No. That's right. Yes. No. Yes.
1: So don't say you have opposition, so it has been cancelled. No, opposition is not cancellation.
0: That's right.
1: You must fight. The Bible says, as from the days of John the Baptist, the kingdom of God suffered violence.
0: And the violent take it by
1: force.
0: You
1: must take it by force.
0: That's right.
1: Because it's just as I said last time, your manifestation is the manifestation of other destinies.
0: That's right.
1: Some of us, we are here today because a destiny manifested, and we pick it from that destiny. You too, you'll be somewhere tomorrow.
0: Sure.
1: When you too, you, some people are going to also manifest through you when you pray your way into it. So today, I want to take it from here. Last week, we looked at the story of Joseph.
0: Yeah.
1: From Genesis 37, from 18:9 to 20, when his brothers saw him, and then they were angry.
0: So are we going the same Genesis 37?
1: Today, maybe we can just start with it.
0: Okay.
1: Briefly. Yes, okay. Just to yes, open the introduction.
0: So Genesis 37.
1: Yes, please.
0: Verse number
1: 18.
0: 18.
1: Yes, please.
0: The number 18 said, but they saw him in the distance, and before he reached them, they plotted to kill him.
1: Okay. Hey.
0: Before he reached them,
1: yes,
0: they plotted to kill him.
1: Yes.
0: Verse 19. Here comes the dreamer.
1: Here comes the dreamer.
0: They said to each other.
1: They said to each other,
0: come now.
1: Come now.
0: Let's kill him.
1: Let's kill him.
0: And throw him,
1: yes,
0: into one of these cisterns.
1: That's right.
0: And say that a ferocious animal devoured him.
1: They'll cook a story. They'll prepare a nice story.
0: Then we'll see what comes.
1: They'll design a nice story. And they'll go and mourn. They'll be the ones to cry. Hey, listen to me. Somebody listen to her. You will not die. Your enemies will not kill you. For them to come and weep at your funeral, it will not happen. This time, it will not happen. If they were able to take others, you are a different person. You are a different breed. God is about to take you from that place to a higher place. They should wait for your manifestation.
0: That's right. That's right. All right. New Century says,
1: yes,
0: Jesus' brother saw him coming from far away.
1: Yes.
0: Before he would reach them, they made a plan to
1: kill him.
0: They said to each other,
1: yes,
0: here comes a dreamer.
1: Here comes a dreamer.
0: Let's kill him.
1: That's right.
0: And throw his body into one of the wolves.
1: Yes.
0: We can tell our father that a wild animal kill him.
1: That's right.
0: Then we will see what will
1: become of his dreams. So you can see that the whole of the attack, the whole of the conspiration, the whole of the plots and the programs they have for Joseph is just one thing. One thing. The dreams. The dreams.
0: Right.
1: And what are Joseph's dreams? Joseph's dreams are the pointers of a glorious destiny. It's just showing that this guy is going to be great.
0: That's right.
1: This guy is going to be a deliverer. This guy is going to rise so much that we, his senior brothers, we are going to bow to him. This is what the dream is saying. That's so you see, they understood the dream. It's not that they don't understand, they understood spiritual things.
0: Sure.
1: And they knew it will come. No, can you just say that because somebody's dream, you are going to attack the person? They believe this is a real. And that is why, you know, we started talking about dreams on the Saturday dawn. We are going to continue. That's why, believers, hear me, your dreams are very important. Because men who die with spirits, men who play around altars, they know what dreams are, and they are able to take it, they are able to work with it.
0: That's right.
1: They believe in it, and they believe it will manifest. So listen up, please. If your dreams are being covered, something else is, your dreams have become a battleground. You are not able to see any prophetic dream for yourself.
0: That's right.
1: You are not seeing anything, the next thing ahead of you. What is that? Everything is just battle. Some of you, the devil has just messed up your dream life. Hear me today. My first prayer will be for those of us who are not able to dream at all, or those of us who have battles in our dreams. And I'm declaring over your life, the evil covering and the program in your dreams shall come to an end.
0: Amen.
1: In the name of Jesus.
0: Amen.
1: Because
2: You need to see your destiny. You need to know what is happening around you in your dreams. The Bible says, whilst men sleep, God comes into their dreams to speak to them.
3: That's
2: because
3: right.
2: We are so busy during the day, we are not able to get his plan. So in our dreams, he comes down and he will teach us many things ahead of us and what is about to happen. I pray for a listener, hear me, your dreams are coming back. And somebody who is listening to me, in those days you'll be having these prophetic dreams, but they have stopped. Hear me, they are coming back again.
3: Yes,
2: but for today, we are going into our prophetic, we are contending for our prophecy, our prophetic destiny to manifest. So please just go with us. But I'll still pray for the dream. I'll pray for the dream. But for Joseph, it was a dream. Now let's talk about something. In Judges 13, we read Judges 13, verse 5, and then chapter 16, verse 5. Just those two verses, because I want to bring up something there.
3: Judges
2: 13, verse 5, yes, please.
3: Judges 13 verse 5, the International Children's Bible says, you will become pregnant and have a son. You must never cut his hair because he will be a Nazareth. He will be given to God from birth.
2: All right.
3: He will begin the work of saving Israel from the power of the Philistines.
2: Okay. So you see, a baby is about to be born.
3: Mm-hmm.
2: An angel came to announce the destiny of the baby.
3: That's right.
2: That is prophetic.
3: Mm-hmm.
2: The angel came to unveil the prophetic destiny
3: mm-hmm.
2: of the unborn child
3: mm-hmm.
2: and told the mother what the baby will come and do.
3: Mm-hmm.
2: So in the plans of God, mm-hmm. destinies have been concluded.
3: That's right.
2: In the mind of God, your destiny is already finished.
3: Mm.
2: You are only, whatever is happening around you, you are only striving to get there.
3: Sure.
2: Don't think they have spoiled it. They can't spoil it.
3: Mm.
2: They can only delay you.
3: Mm. Mm.
2: They can't touch it.
3: Mm-hmm.
2: They can't touch it.
3: That's right.
2: It's not in their hands. Mm. They can only delay you.
3: Mm.
2: So don't let their delay make you think it's denial.
3: Sure.
2: No, it's not denial. And that's why I started by saying that opposition is not cancellation.
3: Mm.
2: No, it's not because you have opposition.
3: Mm.
2: So what you know and you believe God has told you and things that are about to come, you think because of opposition they are canceled. No!
3: Mm.
2: My brother, no.
3: Mm.
2: My sister, no.
3: Mm.
2: No, you got to rise. You are going to take it
3: mm-hmm.
2: and you go for it.
3: That's
2: here
3: right.
2: was a baby that was born.
3: Mm.
2: Destiny unveiled
3: mm-hmm.
2: to the parents. It means that your destiny has already been concluded.
3: Mm-hmm.
2: This boy that is coming, this boy has not been born.
3: mm-hmm.
2: But this is who he's going to become, and this is what he's going to be.
3: Mm-hmm.
2: He's a Nazarene, and he's going to deliver Israel, mm-hmm. a deliverer. That is his ministry. He's going to deliver Israel from the hand of the Egyptians. And Samson was born, and due to the words of the angel,
3: mm-hmm.
2: he began to deliver Israel from mm-hmm. the hands of the Philistines until something happened. The contention
3: mm-hmm.
2: began.
3: Mm-hmm.
2: Chapter 16, verse 5.
3: Mm-hmm. Chapter 16, verse 5.
2: Yes, please.
3: Okay. All right, okay. It says...
2: Yes, please.
3: The kings of the Philistines
2: went to Delilah. Yes, please.
3: And they said,
2: yes.
3: Try to find out what makes something so strong.
2: Try to find out what makes something too strong.
3: Try to trick him.
2: Trick him.
3: Into telling you,
2: yes.
3: Find out how we could capture him. And tie him up. Then we will be able to control him.
2: That's right.
3: If you do this,
2: each
3: one of us will give you 28 pounds of silver.
2: So what are they trying to do here? A conspiracy against a prophetic destiny. A conspiracy. Find out where his great strength lies so that we can control him.
3: Mm-hmm.
2: Other versions say we can afflict him.
3: Alright, okay, so The Living Bible.
1: Yes, please.
3: The five heads of the Philistine nation went personally to her.
1: Yes, right.
3: And demanded that she find out from Samson what made him so.
1: So they realized there is something about this guy that makes him a supernatural being.
3: Mm-hmm.
1: They realized there is something about this guy that makes him unique. They realize there is something about this guy that makes him so special that they can never overcome him. Something is just about this guy, and we don't know what it is. There is somebody listening to me. The conspiracy is just about that thing that God has planted inside of you. The attack is just about that thing that God has deposited inside of you to make you who you must become. That is why the dreams are coming. That is why the attacks are coming. It's just about that virtue. There is a virtue in the sister listening to me. There is a virtue in the brother listening to me. And that virtue is all why the contentions, the aggressions, something you don't understand, the weirdness of what is happening around you. And you get confused and you're like, is there no God? Why is God not answering my prayer? If God is around, your destiny is a threat. It is your destiny. It is that thing inside of you. So you know what? Don't blame God. Don't even complain. Go into contention. Accept that something special is about your destiny. That prophecy they gave you, that thing you see like a certain manifesting, and it looks like the whole world is after you. I'm speaking to somebody. Hear me in the name of Jesus. If you understand what we are telling you today, and rise in the spirit of contention, and rise in the spirit of prayer, and rise in the spirit of fasting, forget about all that you think you have done that has no answer. Let's go into contention. Contend for your destiny, and you will know that God has made you a special person. You see, it's about that thing. It's about that thing. Find out the specialty about this guy. There is something we don't know about this guy. Hear me, the devil doesn't know everything. Also, we know the devil doesn't know everything.
3: That's right.
1: Because the devil is an angel. No. He only plays on our mind.
3: That's right.
1: Even what is in our heart, the devil doesn't know it.
3: That's right.
1: It is what you say. He's an angel. Yeah. He doesn't know everything.
3: Sure.
1: It is this man over there that knows everything.
3: Yeah.
1: Yes. He doesn't know everything. I am telling somebody, whoever tells you they got their spirit in, they know everything, is a lie. The devil and his cause, that they don't know everything. They only know what you tell them. They only know the things you say. They only know the things. So sometimes they trap you by projecting things into your head for you to talk. When you start talking and discussing, they take it from there. Then they can run it through a pattern and realize that, okay, this is what I'm about to do. Devil knows nothing. He knows nothing. We only feed him with the information.
3: That's right.
1: And I pray for you and I that the Lord will teach us how to dribble this devil. We will dribble him with great wisdom. We will dribble him with great wisdom.
3: Yes, Lord.
1: Yes.
3: Yes, Lord.
1: Yes. He's an ancient dragon, we know. He's been there before we came, we know. He knows many things. He knows how some of us are our fathers fell. He knows some of us how our mothers fell. But I am telling you, by the power of the Holy Ghost, we will dribble him. We will beat him. In the name of Jesus,
3: yes,
1: the Lord will empower us. Not by our own power, not by our own strength, but by the Spirit of the Lord. We shall overcome him.
3: In the name
1: we shall dribble him.
3: Yes,
1: and sisters, listen to me. And brothers, listen to me. You are confused about what you are going through. You are confused about things happening around you. I am telling you, there is a virtue in you. That is your destiny.

0: Lord.
1: You have freed us, Lord.
0: In the name of Jesus, Lord. You must fight your way out. You must fight your way out. You must fight your way out. In the name of the Lord Jesus.
1: Yes, Lord.
0: This is deliverance segment on Easy Sunday. Somebody, I know you are blessed. Hear me. You can't give up now. No. Don't think they are stronger than you.
1: No.
0: If you fail, then it is you.
1: That's right.
0: It is not them. They are not too strong. They have what it takes to manipulate. They have what it takes to control. They have what it takes to program people out of their place. You see, I have understood something. The devil cannot destroy their destiny.
1: That's right.
0: He can only manipulate the vessel.
1: That's right.
0: The vessel.
1: That's right.
0: The vessel. The vessel. Because we humans, spirits can interact with us.
1: That's right.
0: Something we don't even know.
1: Sure.
0: So they can't destroy what God has for you, but they can. What they do is that they can either delay you, they can either manipulate you out of course. They'll make sure you are out of your way because they know destiny fulfillment is by alignment. Is by alignment. Destiny fulfillment is by alignment. If you go off alignment, you are gone.
1: Yeah.
0: So that is what they strive for. That's what they strive for. My God, I pray for someone and I pray for you. Whatever brought your father down, whatever brought your mother down in their family, all those patterns, all those negative laws, all those declarations, all those curses in the family that pushes

0: I join my faith to my brother's faith, yes, and we declare,
1: in the name of
0: stroke,
1: Jesus,
0: leave him now.
1: In the name of Jesus,
0: stroke, leave him now.
1: Stroke, leave.
0: Leave him now.
1: Leave now.
0: We bind
1: in
0: you,
1: the name of
0: and
1: Jesus,
0: we cast you out.
1: In the name
0: leave
1: of Jesus,
0: leave Jesus' name.
1: Come out.
0: Let him go. Let
1: come
0: him go.
1: Out from
0: let him go. Let
1: in
0: him go.
1: The name of Jesus,
0: by fire,
1: free
0: by
1: him
0: fire,
1: now.
0: By fire,
1: free him now.
0: Free now.
1: In the name of
0: by
1: Jesus,
0: the power of the Holy
1: yes,
0: Ghost.
1: Lord.
0: In the name
1: yes,
0: of
1: Lord.
0: Jesus,
1: Lose
0: you are free.
1: In the name of
0: in
1: Jesus,
0: name.
1: Yes, Lord.
0: Amen.
1: Amen. Amen. 0302-208080. 0302-208080. The WhatsApp line is 0500,000. And the calling line is 0302-208080.
0: 0302-208080.
1: Yes, Lord. The Lord is in charge. The Lord is in control.
0: Shalom, brothers. We declare God's blessing. God's blessing over your life. Mr. Seth on the YouTube channel, my YouTube
1: yes,
0: channel.
1: Lord.
0: God bless you. We declare God's healing over your life.
1: In the name of Jesus.
0: In the name of Jesus.
1: Yes, Lord.
0: We declare you are free from every demonic oppression.
1: In the name of Jesus.
0: In the name of Jesus.
1: Yes, Lord.
0: Thank you, Father.
1: Thank you, Lord.
0: Oh, we give you praise.
1: We give you honor.
0: Thank you, Jesus.
1: Thank you, Jesus. Yes, Lord. Yes, Lord.
0: Father, thank you.
1: Hello. Yo, hello. 0302-208080. 0302-208080. 0302-208080. You can call. We are here. Yes. We left you about 8 minutes.
0: Eight minutes. Okay.
1: Yeah. 0302-208080. If you are calling and it's not coming, you quickly send us a message.
0: Send us a message.
1: Via yes, WhatsApp line 0500,000.
0: We are praying for every listener that you receive power.
1: Yes, Lord.
0: To contend.
1: Yes, Lord.
0: For your beautiful destiny. You will receive power.
1: In the name of Jesus.
0: To fight your way out.
1: Yes, Lord.
0: You are going to receive power.
1: Yes, Lord.
0: To change the negative order of the family. The grace on you will not fail.
1: Yes, Lord.
0: You will not fall. In the name of Jesus. Hear me, somebody. That special gift in your life, and that is why they are chasing you, they are fighting you, they are following you. Hear me, they will fail. You will see it manifest.
1: The psychic said, Whoa. What a wonderful prayers this evening. Thanks, Pastor Van and Pastor David from Edasaki. You will pray for Awana Nuri Elder. On the radio, Saki, a stanja listener, a stanja a member, yes.
0: We pray
1: in the name of Jesus
0: right now for Saki
1: and the entire family.
0: And the entire family,
1: yes, Lord.
0: In the name of Jesus,
1: in the name of Jesus.
0: Elder, hear the word of the
1: yes,
0: Lord. God will bless you.
1: In the name of Jesus,
0: God will bless your household.
1: Yes, Lord.
0: God will strengthen you.
1: In the name of Jesus,
0: God will be with you.
1: Yes, Lord.
0: In Jesus' name.
1: In Jesus' name.
0: Amen.
1: Amen and amen and amen. God richly bless you. God bless you.
0: Thank you, Holy Spirit.
1: All right. Okay. So 0302-208080. 0302-208080. 0302-208080.
0: Two more calls.
1: Yes.
0: So those calling, the last call, let's call. Let's pray for you. And then we are going to continue this same series.
1: Yes.
0: Next week.
1: That's right.
0: Thank you, Jesus.
1: In the name of
0: those
1: Jesus.
0: Who want to just continue with prayers, come online, come and join the online prayers. I run it every Sunday, so we are starting this night, 11:45 to 12 a.m. We start prayers to 1 a.m. And it's called the Shema Prayer Altar. And we are on Facebook. You follow me on Facebook. You see the David Kofi Etonam. You go to YouTube, you subscribe the channel of my page, Pastor David Etonam. Subscribe it there. And in my YouTube, I

0: have a lot of prayer videos. I have a lot of prayers. Some we have compiled them. Some of them are.
1: Someone is calling, yes. Hello? Hello?
2: Hello, good evening.
1: Good evening, please, your name, where are you calling from?
2: Hello?
1: Hello, your name and where you're calling from?
2: I'm Augustus. I'm calling from Amaria.
1: Augustus from Amaria, okay. What do you want the Lord to do for you?
2: Just asking for more prayers on my life.
1: More prayers on your life?
2: Yes.
1: All right, okay. Okay.
0: So you are praying for
1: Augustus.
0: Augustus, that sure. The hand of the Lord rest upon you.
1: In the name of Jesus.
0: The power of God will come upon you.
1: In the mighty name of the Lord.
0: And we declare God's favor.
1: In the name of Jesus.
0: This week, God will bless you. God will strengthen you. In Jesus' name.
1: In Jesus' name.
0: Amen.
1: Amen and amen. Amen and amen.
0: God bless you, Augustus.
1: God will bless you, Augustus. Hello.
3: Hello.
1: Hello, good evening.
3: Good evening.
1: Bless your name. Where are you calling from?
3: My name is Precious. I'm calling from Afyenyanula.
1: Precious from where?
3: Afyenyanula.
1: Afyenyanula. Okay. Okay, speak with us, please. We listen to you.
3: I want you to pray for me to overcome the spirit of fear and timidity.
1: Spirit of timidity.
0: Yeah. We cast it out.
1: In the name of Jesus.
0: We cast it out.
1: The Lord.
0: You.

0: Jesus.
1: Be free in the name of Jesus. Be empowered by the Lord.
0: By the Lord.
1: Empowered by the Lord.
0: In the name of Jesus.
1: Be empowered by the Lord. In the name of Jesus. Hey, you will come alive.
0: In the name of Jesus.
1: You will come alive.
0: In the name of
1: Precious,
0: Jesus.
1: You will come alive. In the name of the Lord Jesus. You will come alive and live for God. In the name of the Lord Jesus.
0: In the name of Jesus.
1: You are a victor and not a victim.
0: In the name,
1: of the Lord Jesus.
0: Thank you, Father.
1: The Lord bless you. In Jesus' name. Amen.
0: God bless you.
2: Thank you very much.
1: God bless you. God bless you. Bye bye. 0302-2080. The last caller.
0: The last caller.
1: The last caller. All right. This one saying, I need God to empower me. And it's Obapa here.
0: Okay.
1: All right. I have a lot of Obapas. And I have a particular Obapa. I don't know whether she's this one. All right. Okay. Alright, okay. 0302-2080. 0302-208080. 0302-208080.
0: Yes,
1: Beatrice. Alright, okay.
0: Beatrice on my YouTube line. God bless you. I've seen you. God bless you so much.
1: Oh, God bless you. God bless you. God bless you. God
0: Subscribe
1: bless you.
0: Subscribe to my channel and follow me this night for prayer.
1: Ah, oh, Papa.
0: Obama,
1: yes, we lived here before the Lord.
0: Yes.
1: For God to empower her.
0: In the name of Jesus.
1: Yes, she's a vessel of honor.
0: Shalom,
1: in the name of Jesus.
0: We declare,
1: yes,
0: Obama, may the Lord bless you.
1: In the name of Jesus, the Lord lift you.
0: May the Lord cause his face shine upon you.
1: Empower you.
0: In the Lord, stir you up with your greatness.
1: In the name of the Lord Jesus.
0: In the name of Jesus.
1: In the name of the Lord Jesus.
0: Be strengthened.
1: In the name of Jesus.
0: You will not go down.
1: Yes, Lord.
0: You will not be humbled.
1: You will not be humbled by the enemy.
0: In the name of the Lord Jesus.
1: The Lord lift you up. In the name of the Lord Jesus. Like Jesus said to Simon, I have prayed for you. And when you turn back, you will lift others. Let the Lord himself lift you up.
0: In the name of Jesus.
1: In the name of the Lord Jesus,
0: rise.
1: May he empower you,
0: rise.
1: And strengthen you,
0: rise.
1: In the name of the Lord Jesus,
0: rise.
1: You will succeed,
0: Obama.
1: You will excel,
0: fight.
1: In the name of the Lord Jesus,
0: win.
1: Thank you, Jesus,
0: thank you, Lord.
1: Thank you, Jesus,
0: in Jesus' name,
1: thank you, Jesus, amen,
0: hallelujah,
1: amen, amen. Amen.
0: God bless you so much.
1: Olofa, I don't know where this trend is coming from.
0: I told you, you'll be the first to be healed. I told you, when we start, you'll be the first to be healed.
1: Seriously?
0: The Lord has touched you. The healing is gone. Power, take it over.
1: Zeros,
0: listeners, Osofo is
1: zeros.
0: I told you, he's going to be the first. The author of this oil. It has worked. God bless you.
1: Hey, we are going to bless her. We're going to fire for Muslims this weekend.
0: Yeah, you know this more.
1: Saturday, Sunday. In the morning,
0: 4:30. Please don't miss it. 4:30. Don't miss it. Saturday, 4:30 in the morning. Sunday, 4:30 in the morning. And then Sunday again in the evening, 5:30. Fire for fire. God bless you so much.
1: Yes,
0: in the name of Jesus.
1: Name of
0: so
1: Jesus.
0: Those who want to call me,
1: yes,
0: and then talk to me, you want to come and see me for counseling. The counseling, we do the counseling at the Ateshi, where we run our studio program.
1: That's right.
0: So you can come and see me there for counseling from Monday to Wednesday. I run counseling programs. So you call the number 0246-811-916. 0246-811-916. I was saying something that those of you want to pray more, you want to pray on monetary spirit, you want to pray against witchcraft spirit, you want to pray, have compilation of serious prayer videos in my YouTube channel. So when you go to my YouTube channel, go to the videos and you see a lot of compilation of videos I'm doing there. 3 hours, 4 hours, you can just be praying it and then you sleep off. And the live program is at 12, 11:30, 11:45, it's 12, we start our live program right from tonight into tomorrow, and then we continue to Thursday, Friday. Make sure you don't take yourself out. Join the Shaman Prayer Altar, TikTok handle, join the Shaman Prayer Altar, YouTube Pastor David Etona, Facebook David Kofi Etona, and the number is 0246 811 916 0246 811 916. You when Osovo calls his number and you're looking for me, you talk to him, he will show you who I am. God bless you.
1: All right, okay, so you can get me on 0302.
0: Give them your MTN.
1: 0533 47 6449 0533 47 6449. You will get me live on and then we will communicate. 0533 47 6449 0533 47 6449.
0: Yeah.
1: God richly bless
0: you.
1: And I'll be back. Let's sing and listen to this one. And I'll be back.
0: So we meet at the weekend.
1: That's right.

0: say God bless you to all our listeners
1: from
0: all walks of life.
1: Amen.
0: We know that none of us will ever be the same.
1: Jesus.
0: Now, to the test, I want to delve into two things.
1: Okay.
0: But primarily, the word sift.
1: Okay.
0: Yeah.
1: Okay.
0: Simon, Simon, Satan has asked to sift each of you.
1: And, okay.
0: And now, so let's take our time to, let me use the word excavate.
1: Okay.
0: Or naked, the word sift.
1: Okay. Okay.
0: And from there we ask, sift what?
1: Huh.
0: What is Satan
1: talk to me
0: seeking to sift?
1: Talk to me.
0: And the word sift actually means taking away a covering.
1: Okay.
0: Taking away a garment.
1: Okay.
0: Taking away a garment, a shield, something you are shrouded with, something that covers your nakedness,
1: okay.
0: Something that covers your mess, something that covers your strength also, something that does not make the public get to know what is within, that only those who are within know. And this is what Satan is asking permission to take away from the man of God, from the child of God, from the body of Christ. And if we are to ask what is Satan asking permission to sift, the answer is in the text.
1: Okay.
0: Jesus said that,
1: okay,
0: that your faith.
1: Okay. I get you.
0: That is
1: I get you. I get you.
0: That your faith should not fail.
2: That's right.
0: So in 1 Corinthians, Paul speaks about the shield of faith. So in other words,
1: I love it.
0: Faith is something that shields us, shrouds us, surrounds us, covers us. And again, in the book of Acts, the Bible says that, and when Peter preached, 5,000, 3,000 were added to the faith. So this is not faith to receive from God, but this is faith of what we believe, and for every purpose we have tagged as a religion. So Satan has asked, desired, gone before God, that what you have put on these people, the encounters, the impartations, the Holy Spirit, baptism, salvation, I really want to mess these guys up. But the only way I can first do that is to take away that covering, take away that grace, disconnect them from what they have been brought into, which is more of a spiritual revolution.
1: Okay.
0: And that I believe that this is the main subject of the test.
1: Okay.
0: Simon, Simon, Satan has desired or asked to sift you. So we take
1: peanuts.
0: When growing up in the village, for example, when our mothers were, I don't know the word to you, they were roasting, I think roasting the granules or the peanuts, you realize it has this tiny shell, this tiny cavern, and that is what preserves the real nuts.
1: Okay.
0: So it looks insignificant, but yet it's what holds the granite.
1: Exactly.
0: There is something on the Christian.
1: Exactly.
0: There is something on the believer. Eyes do not ordinarily see it. It might one way or the other look insignificant.
1: That is it.
0: And it is what makes the believer a believer. It is that which makes the Christian a Christian.
1: Yes. Okay.
0: And Satan has asked to take it away. To make an ass of that thing. And trust me, if Satan is able to take away this, many people lose their faith. Paul uses the word shipwreck. And you realize then that

0: many are now Christians, in quotes, because of the things they are earning, the benefits they are earning,
1: that's right,
0: but not for where they are going. And you realize that when you want to really know who a Christian is, don't call him a Christian in prosperity. Don't call him a Christian whilst things are okay. Wait till he has been sifted. Wait till that garment
2: has been stripped off.
0: So like Luke chapter 10, when a gentleman decided to take a journey from Jerusalem to Jericho, he fell amongst him, he took his garment off. So wait till that garment is taken off you.
1: That's right.
0: Then you see, many of us thank God when all is well. We easily praise God when all is well. We easily give when we have in abundance. So many people give conveniently. But then wait till that resource is taken off you.
1: That's right.
0: Then we will know whether you'll be able to stand. So after he spoke about the sitting and the faith, he says that when you stand, in other words, when you repent. So I believe strongly that the sifting and the subject of faith is actually what we got to look at and do justice.
1: That's right. That's right.
2: Yeah, doctor, thank you. You see the doctor centric demonstrations I love this one so much. So you see that's what doctor say. So I add up to what he's saying. See, when my subject here is on the issue of power delegation, where say I love Jesus. When he talks, you will sense his position in every statement, and not only the sense of his position, the sense of his being living on the earth, the sense of his prototype, how he wants us to tantamount his being after he is gone. Then he speaks of the demand, the desire,
1: that's right,
2: the request. You see, when you have power on something, you don't seek permission in order to act. Now here's the case. When the Christian, when someone comes into the faith, you now become a sole responsibility of God. No one has audacity and authority on you. And this is what I want it to sink in the Christian mind. You see, consciousness of who you are create the atmosphere of how people will know you are. Whatever you don't know you are, nobody will know you are. Anything you don't know does not know you. So Jesus made it clear that, listen, now come to think of it, why must Jesus announce it to Peter? Why? Why does Jesus have to spend time to tell Peter that, Peter, you don't see this, but I see it, and I'm coming to tell you what I see. What I'm telling you is, there is this other guy who thinks he's equated to me in terms of power. And some of you know, you have been told how wise, how powerful, how smart, how cunning he is. But listen to me, I want to talk to you as my son, because you are in the faith. So no one takes my sheep away from my hand. No one takes my sheep. Now you know this is not the first time Jesus is calling Simon, Simon. Anytime he mentions his name, see, whenever God place an emphasis on your name is a main source of living.
1: That's right.
2: That is why anytime you want to change someone's destiny, he affects it with another name, a new name. This is my beloved son in whom I'm pleased. Listen to him. Now, Abraham, I want to change your life. So from Abraham, let me give you Abraham, because name is the most... It's when God wanted to hand over power to Adam and Eve, he gave them the power to name everything in the garden. Then he accepted it, operational authority on something. Now here Jesus is saying, Peter, come, let me sit you down and tell you this. This other guy who think he has power, He want to do something to you. He also have a name. His name is Satan. He want to do something to you. But the whole thing is, you are under the canopy of the operational power from above. The higher frequency in your existence. That's what Apostle Paul said. We seated in Christ, with Christ in heavenly places. So Peter, where you are sitting, this guy only plays demand, request in the heavens, like Joshua. When Satan was standing close to Zechariah, in the book of Zechariah, when Satan was standing there accusing the priest, Joshua, that no, you can't bless this guy, you can't favor this guy. This guy is wearing a filthy clothes. How come? And the scripture says, an angel of the Lord said, rebuke this guy and tell him that he's a piece of wood delivered from the fire, bent, destroyed. One or the other has been attached or touched by the circumstances and the situations of whatever it is. But listen, this guy seek to sieve you. In other words, from the point where doctor said, I'm adding to it. You see, to sieve is to bring the proper out of the improper. To bring the want from the unwanted. To bring what we need to eat to become ingredients to us from what we don't need at all. Because whenever saving come, we come to chaff. Chaffs are not needed. They are separated. So, Peter, Satan wants to save you. Now, what do you want to save me? This is a guy we know that he's a stealer, he's a killer, he's a destroyer. Why this time around? Not to kill, not to destroy, but to save. What does he want to save? Now, that's what doctor said. The subject matter is the faith and the save. The faith and the save. Now, why was Satan interested in faith? That's why I always say it. I say it and I say it every time. So see, when you look at the proper teachings of Christ, you will notice Jesus was interested in education, information, more than people praying. How many times did you see him praying? But we can give you countless of verses that tells you that Jesus was teaching his people. So you see, for before you can pray, you must first know. Then you pray with what you know. You can't go in the presence of the king without evidence. In courtroom, come boldly to the courtroom. Then you will obtain mercy in terms of me. So the system of life has to do with the courtroom situation. In the courtroom, we talk about evidence. What do you know? What do you have? And that is when we go to the scriptures. Evidence settles the matter. Quoted by doctor Felix. Evidence, I was already. Evidence settles the matter. So in this case, now you see, this is where I define faith. Faith is the accumulation of right information about God and about yourself. Because these are the two factors in this world. From God, after God, before God is man. That is why it deemed it faith. It deemed God faith. It's the Bible says it pleased God that the fullness of the Godhead dwells in you. So you become the embodiment of the God that we, you are the visible image of the invisible God. The God that we cannot see. He decided to house himself in you. When did you become his house? When you believe in Christ Jesus. You cross the other line. That's what Colossians chapter 1 verse 13 or 14 said. He said he has delivered us from the kingdom of darkness into the kingdom of who? His dear son. So we now change lines, we change lanes, we do some transmogrification, we catapult ourselves from another level to another level. Now we are in that embodiment of Christ. See, faith is the interest of God. Because that is what produces result for God.
0: That's right.
2: Why is Satan interested in that? That why does he want to sift that? Take that off so that when he fails, that is the only way you will have daughter. Then we pastors as leaders, as issues to deal with.
0: Mm.
2: It means that the most greatest prayer we need to pray for our members is for their faith. Their faith, that's all.
1: Yes.
2: What Jesus is saying that with faith, your wealth can come.
0: Mm.
2: With faith, your increase can come.
0: Mm.
2: With faith, your being can come. With faith, your destiny will be fulfilled.
0: Wow.
2: With faith, everything is possible in manifestation. Mm. That is the truth.
1: Mm.
2: So Satan is looking for your faith, not you.
1: Mm. Mm.
0: Mm.
1: Mm. So all the blows and the arrows that he throws to man, that is not because of man, but for because of man's
2: faith. You know what I used to, I tell them at church, I said, see, if you don't know, I will tell you. The most greatest place that your life will be triggered to be is church.
0: That's right.
1: Mm.
2: If you are not going to church, you are missing a lot.
1: Can you please repeat it?
2: Sir, you, the most greatest atmosphere on earth that you will ever be is church.
0: You see, man of God, I quoted Luke 10:30, the story of the Good Samaritan. Now, the Bible says a certain man added up to what?
2: Yes, sir.
0: Decided to take a journey from Jerusalem to Jericho. So wherever you are and wherever you get to, be it good or bad, it's a decision problem.
1: That's right.
2: I love that.
0: It's a decision, a mental issue.
2: I love that.
0: So you losing your faith in the midst of all that you are going through is a choice. Like my brother was just saying, the essence of whatever storm, blow, attack that comes on the believer is to test your faith. Not you, the person.
2: Exactly.
0: Even death.
2: Exactly.
0: Whatever you want to call it, is for you to lose your faith. Now, I will say then that the bankruptcy of faith equals the scarcity of kingdom resource.
2: Talk to me, sir.
0: When faith
2: hit it again.
0: The bankruptcy of faith.
2: Write it down. Listen. We are talking to Dr.
1: That's right.
2: Doctor, talk to me. Don't talk to me, sir. Let me equalize it. Yeah. The bankruptcy of faith
0: equals the scarcity of kingdom resource.
2: Equals to
0: the scarcity
2: of kingdom resource. So can I be your interpreter?
0: Yes, please.
2: Layman understanding.
0: Yes.
2: It means that you benefit not in anything when it comes to the kingdom of God, except your faith has a currency.
1: Wow.
0: So where are we coining this?
2: I did well.
0: Powerful.
2: Thank you.
0: Where are we coining this from? People say that for he that comes to God
2: must
0: believe that faith that he has. Then when God sees you have that faith, he comes to reward your faith.
2: That is it.
0: So if actually there's anything that draws God to any man, any person, any people,
2: my God,
0: it is nothing but faith.
2: Faith.
0: Now, so when faith finishes, you can't pray.
2: Yes, sir. Yes.
0: When faith finishes, you can't fast.
2: Who are you going to pray to?
0: When faith finishes, you won't die.
2: Nothing.
0: When faith finishes, Christianity has ended.
2: So that is the truth.
0: The bankruptcy of faith equals the scarcity of kingdom resources. On the subject of faith, so I also want to coin my own definition.
2: That's it.
0: Faith is the highway to the realm of kingdom exploits.
1: Faith, the highway
0: to the
1: kingdom,
0: to the realms of kingdom exploits. That means that faith is a place. Where you have to bring yourself to. You have to carry yourself to. So that means that you are in a place of doubt. You are in a place of disbelief. You are in a place of wavering and not really believing. But you have to journey yonder that dimension of doubt, unbelief, and at least try God.
2: So your body may not move.
0: Your body that
2: but your faith within
0: your faith,
2: will
0: your
2: cause
0: spirit,
2: a shift.
0: Your mind,
2: it will cause a shift.
0: That's right, a shift. So I love what you started saying. You realize that actually, especially with the 12, Jesus with the 12, he never prayed with them. The only time he prayed,
2: he left them behind.
0: A few to pray with them was at the Gethsemane.
2: Gethsemane, when he was about to be crucified. Yes.
0: And throughout his realm,
2: even that he left them and went up and told them to pray.
0: So What did Jesus do with these guys always? Impart knowledge.
2: That is what I'm saying.
0: Impart knowledge. You see, it is at the place of knowledge that you gain instruction and direction.
2: Interesting. It's simple.
0: Instruction.
2: You can become a doctor without knowledge
0: and direction. Now, instruction then becomes the matter that gives birth to manifestation of all forms.
2: I get it. Yeah. I get it.
0: You gifted me this one, but I have no knowledge of it.
2: I also gave you. But when I finished giving you,
0: but I have no knowledge.
2: It's iPhone 185.
0: Yeah.
2: Thank you, sir.
0: So, no matter how powerful this phone may be, without the knowledge of it and the instruction of how to use it, it's of no use. It's meaningless.
2: Exactly.
0: So, if many Christians are shipwrecking and falling apart in their journey as Christians, I want to say then that it is a doctrine problem.
1: Okay.
2: Talk to me, sir.
0: It is a knowledge deficiency.
1: Okay.
0: Yeah. So, Jesus will meet Peter after resurrection. And Jesus will only ask Peter the same question thrice. Peter, do you love me? Peter said the first one easily. Second time he began to fumble. Thirdly, he began to stutter. Then Jesus said only one thing. If you love me, feed my flock.
2: Simple.
0: What food? The word.
2: Yes.
0: What food? The word of faith. So if I said this yesterday, that if you are taught wrongly, you will believe wrongly. If you believe wrongly, you will believe in wrongly.
2: That is dangerous.
0: If you are believing wrongly,
2: it's dangerous.
0: Your practice will be wrong.
2: It's dangerous.
0: If your practice is wrong, your results will be altered.
1: That's right.
2: Wrong teachings is dangerous than
0: wrong prophets.
2: I'm telling you. Wrong teachings is dangerous than wrong prophets.
0: About false teachers.
2: Yes. Very dangerous. When you are informed wrongly, you'll be deformed wrongly. Deformation wrongly is serious matter. That's just what is information.
0: Every information has two proclivities. By that information, you are either transformed or deformed.
2: Yes.
0: There is no middle road.
2: No, nothing.
0: No middle road.
2: No option.
0: Yeah. It's either left or right.
1: They've been telling people now. Don't follow these false prophets.
2: That's not even an issue for God.
1: This morning I was hearing this in a taxi that I was sitting in, and the preacher was preaching and quoted a scripture, but then twisted it and said,
2: "You said twisted."
1: He said, "Test, test the teachings." I was shocked. I said,
2: "An apostle."
1: And the things that he was teaching, if you listen to it as a sound believer, if care is not taken, you fall flat.
2: Jeremiah 3:15, in the last day I will give you shepherds. That's the first statement, I will give you shepherds. Then he added, after my own heart, and they will feed you with knowledge and wisdom. So shepherds,
0: Isaiah 2 said, wisdom and knowledge shall be the stability of your lives.
2: But you understand the context now. So you see, the problem we're having in this Christendom, sorry to say, with all due respect to every man of God, lazy ministers.
1: Okay.
2: Not lazy on the aspect of work. Lazy on the aspect of not receiving proper information for God's people.
1: Okay.
2: So you see, we only valued and evaluate anointing based on how many people sit on their feet. Then I ask them, Jesus the Master in the 3 years had only 12. He had only 12 people for 3 years teaching them. But he was able to minister to men. See, raising people is not the same as ministering to people.
1: That's right. That's right.
2: Bringing the best out of people. Now, what did Matthew chapter 5, verse 1 say? He said, when he saw the multitude, verse 2 said, he climbed up to the mountains. And the disciples followed him. Who followed him? The disciples followed him. Go to Matthew chapter 8, verse 1. He said, and when he came down from the mountain, the multitude met him. Who went to the mountains with Jesus?
1: Disciples.
2: Who met him downstairs?
1: Multitude.
2: Climbing the mountains.
0: So that means you can have numbers, but
1: they
0: are not disciples.
2: That's right.
1: That's right.
2: Those are the people who convert membership as a currency of survival.
0: Wow.
2: Yes. So, sir, our time is up. For my name is not Febo Zureba. I don't know what if you have any message there.
1: Alright, this short impactful teaching concerning Jesus' word. If you are still listening to us, the right information that you've had from it, you can first minister to us by way of a text message 0500202. Let me activate the phone lines for about 3-5 calls. 0302-2080, 0302-208080. We are here to open your mind and broaden your horizon of understanding of what Jesus really means and how he's made you powerful, and the devil has no option that if he wants to test you than to go to him, Jesus Christ, to ask your hand. And I know Jesus Christ won't give him that opportunity.
2: Exactly.
1: So 0302-2080 or 0500202 is the WhatsApp line. 0500202 and then 0302-2080. We are here and we will administer whatever question you want to ask and you want the answer. 0302-2080 or 0500202. Okay.
2: Yeah, that was also my name. I love my name. My name is Lord FM Uzumepa, your prophet of destiny. Your manservant is a Citadel Family Chapel at Kaswa TV 3. 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It's at Kasoli Drop at Washing Bay. You get a taxi, they say, I'm going to Lord FM Church, or going to TV3, opposite Joavnish Kingdom Hall. We are right there, and on Wednesday, women ministry meet, on Monday youth ministry also meet, and on social media you can follow me. My name is Lord FM Owusu Bempa. Please do follow me, Facebook Lord FM Owusu Bempa. 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I want you to join me, support and share and follow my page. My phone number is Doctor, I'll leave it to you now. My phone number is 0503-58-53-721 this is your man 7 to Lord FM Owusu Bempa. God bless you. I leave it to Doctor.
0: God bless each and every one of us. So I am Dr. Felix Ufori, lead pastor for Caris Apostolic Ministries, right at Santa Maria Blue Kiosk, by the roadside, just adjacent to the FBN Bank.
2: Yes, sir.
0: We are just by the roadside. We are the rooftop Sestoy building.
1: Okay.
0: We meet on
1: Please, Halifax. You mention your numbers again. There's a call that is coming. Okay. So let me pick this call. There's a call that is coming.
2: Okay.
1: And it keeps dropping. But do what if you want. Or if you are calling, do call that call that is coming. Don't listen. You do call 0302-208080. Even as they are giving their numbers, 0302-208080 is the line. And so, men of God, we can give your numbers.
0: So, Dr. Felsofuri, Caris Apostolic Ministries, we are at Santa Maria, Blue Kiosk, right by the roadside at the bus stop. At the Blue Kiosk bus stop. We meet on Thursdays, 7 p.m. in the evening for our prophetic meetings, and Sunday mornings 9 to 12 midday. And then the last Friday of the month, every month, we have our online services. You don't want to miss that.
2: Thank you.
0: Meet us, and like we always say, it can only get better. God bless you.
2: Social media?
0: Social media, same name, Felix Ofori.
2: Yes, sir.
0: Yes, on all platforms, all social media platforms.
2: Yes, sir.
0: But on TikTok is Dr. Ofori. Yes, sir.
2: Follow Dr. Ofori on TikTok. You will love this man.
1: Wonderful. Yeah. Wonderful. All right. Okay. It seems the call is coming.
2: Okay. So I want to take this opportunity also to say a big shout out to everyone who follows, who is following on TikTok and also on Facebook. Thank you so much. I can't mention their names because there are a lot of people who joined. I see my secretary from 778 Properties, Abna. Yeah. Abna is always Abna. Thank you so much. I think she went to her grandmother's funeral at somewhere. Abna, take care. I saw my brother Prophet Ebube, Prophet Bismarck, say more grace, man of God. As usual, the cheerleader, my wife is on board.
0: Yeah.
2: Mrs. Tosia, God bless you so much. Yes. I see a lot of Ajovi, Nani, Nana Opoku, Don Dada, Difia, Ama Faustina, Law 142. I don't know which law is that, whether it's in Ghana or it's where. Ofosu, Hema, thank you, Godfred Doboy or something like that. Sorry if I did not mention your name. I'm waiting for you. Collins, MP, Kebwedi, Nana Seidusi, Oli, hey. ADBO, thank you for such a sweet name. Lady B, Losri Trift, Eme Sanogo, Nadrobo, Dromo, Nadromo, thank you for joining. Okay, Nadromo, Vivian Quartin, some just numbers, Drift Universe, OBA. Construction, Pepe, another one is Arabic, that one, unless I give it to Apostle, and then he learned Arabic, Francis Sean, Lucien, I can Linda, Bwediwa, Rose, a whole lot of people on board, Addison, ever I mentioned the name, Tinsi, just call me Loveda Sabina, Miss A.T., Doris Marquio, okay. Also, it's in your hands,
1: the calls are dropping. Okay. Yes, so, I will ask you to mention your number once more. Yes, you mentioned it once more.
2: All right. So, my number is 053-5853-721. 053-5853-721 or 0500-671900 0500-671900.
1: Okay, so we thank God, we bless God for how far. Okay, Doc's number.
0: Thank you so much. Mine is 0548-056655. 0548 0548 0566 55.
1: We bless God. How far he has brought us, and the men of God that has been with us. Thank you also out there for listening and staying tuned to Class FM 91.3. It is Easy Sunday, and yes, God willing, next week again we'll be here. Yes, again. Still stay and enjoy yourself. And have a good, wonderful evening. And I say, Davia Fi, Michel Tamayi, God bless you.
2: Davia Fi, it's been a long time.
1: Yes,
2: Davia Fi,
1: wonderful police officer.
2: You need to call me, Davia Fi,
1: police officer.
2: You stop calling, stop checking up on me.
1: And a wonderful, wonderful partner in the Lord, Obapa. Obapa, she's the one, first Obapa, Obapa number one.
2: Interesting.
1: Obapa number
2: Obapa
1: one.
2: Obapa number one,
1: yes.
2: That's very envious.
1: She's
2: a envious title.
1: She's a powerful woman of God, and I thank God for her life. I know Mr. Graham is also doing well and doing the listening. Sit and stay, and we love you. And God also loves you. Yes.

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0: Father, I speak over someone here that you visit them with your mercy. May mercy visit you. May mercy visit you. May God send help to you. May God send help to you. The mercy of God is the help of God. Heaven has a 911 line. You know 911 when you call for emergency. You know that number? It's called mercy. It's called mercy. Guy Bartimaeus called. He said, Jesus, thou son of David, have mercy on me. Receive mercy. Receive mercy. Receive mercy. Some of you don't even have faith, but by the mercy of God, may God visit you. May God change your story. In Jesus' mighty name. Amen.
1: Worship God for just a moment. We talked about one sound. Everybody say one sound. There is a kingdom sound. There is a kingdom sound. Everybody say that. There is a kingdom sound. Say it again. There is a kingdom sound. And I want you to understand this, that there is always a sound that precedes a move of God. Everybody say that. There's always a sound that precedes the move of God. Whenever you will find deliverance, wherever you will find healing, wherever you find a move of God, it is always associated with a sound. I want us to take just maybe 30 seconds, and we're gonna sing this song. We're gonna raise it as an offering to the Lord. But I want us to think about maybe just 30 seconds, if you will. Brother, I just want you to minister on that guitar. I want you to raise your hands in His presence and let's just worship God all over this room. Come on, everybody, let's worship God all over this room.

minister. The Bible calls it a zamar praise. That praise upon the string instruments is that zamar praise. Glory to God. The Bible says that Saul called for David to offer a zamar praise when he was troubled.